about the dresses they will wear tonight. They chew the fat about their tresses and the

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And this is Girl Talk. I'll be with you a little longer this morning. Let's get some music playing with Dudley Moore at the piano, My Blue Heaven.

Oh, yeah. Authentic Dud, Dudley Moore, Volume 2, with his trio, with Pete McGurk playing the bass and Chris Curran on drums and Dudley himself on the piano. And as he usually does, he likes to give you information on his albums. So My Blue Heaven must contain the longest quote in jazz history. I don't know how many chords the tune shares with Ellington's Squeeze Me, but by dint of delicate treble trilling, we can manage to get all through it twice in the bass hand, low hand, left hand as well, and a little bit of triplets, like a triple tonguing on a trumpet. There you go. My name's Jen. I'm filling in for Susan Gay this morning for the first hour of Girl Talk. And I do believe Susan Gay will be heading out very shortly, if she hasn't left already, for the Gledswood Winery Grazing Jazz High Tea. Gledswood Homestead and Winery in Catherine Fields near Camden. And you could make it there in time to enjoy an incredible selection of sweet and savoury treats with some very fine tea on pink china, tablecloth

silver cutlery, crystal glasses, and the works, and Susan Gay Dowling entertaining you from 12 till 4 today, Gledswood Winery. So why not jump in your car now and head on out? You won't be disappointed. Excellent food, I can guarantee, and amazing singing from Susan Gay Dowling. So Girl Talk this morning is myself until 11. They'll be handing over to Bruce Bonges from Hoodoo Kitchen, and he'll take you through until his own program here on Eastside Radio 89.7.

0: You got plenty of badges, so you snuggle in between them. 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
1: 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The Australian premiere of Carol Churchill's Seagulls, Time Flies by David Ives, and The Actor's Nightmare by Christopher Durang. Expect existential mayflies, misplaced accountants, artistic obsession, and jokes. Lots of jokes. From the 21st to the 22nd of August at the Eternity Playhouse in Darlinghurst, tickets from Try Booking Search Knowing How It Ends or Eternity. 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

a tune from bass player, Sydney-based bass player Abel Cross, called The Loosener. And he was asked to put a program together quite a few years ago now for the Sydney Kinetic Jazz program, and he calls it Neo-Bop, his Neo-Bop quintet, featuring Phil Slater on trumpet, Peter Farrar on alto, Ben Panucci on guitar, and Dave Goodman on the drums, with Abel playing the bass on the Universal or Rufus Records label. You're listening to Girl Talk, and playing you some jazz this morning. This is Guy Straz and playing guitar with Steve Hunter and Dave Jones, the Guy Straz Trio with Creology.

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Sweet sounds of Larry Adler from his album called Harmonica Genius and, of course, Sophisticated Lady, which was who we were listening to before Larry, Carmen McRae with Lush Life, and a rather lovely arrangement with strings and orchestra behind her. This is Girl Talk, and you're listening to Eastside Radio 89.7. Let's have a listen now to Tony Gould playing the piano, with Paul Williamson on trumpet, and a piece composed by Paul and recorded in Melbourne back in 2012. And the album is called Connect Four. Connect Four. So we've got Andrea Keller, Mark Hannaford, Paul Grabowski appears on some, but in this case it's Tony Gould. And the tune is called Busby.

0: That was a composition featuring Paul Williamson on trumpet called Busby, and interesting interjections there. Stabbing attacks almost. I think I might need a coffee.
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the big band of Dan Barnett, Eastside presenter here, and from his album Walkin' Shoes, featuring Andrew Dickerson on the drum solo, Greg Royal playing bass, Dan himself, of course, on trombone there, and Peter Locke at the piano with Tintin Deo, Dizzy Gillespie's tune. And a nice way to spend the morning listening to great playing like that one. Maybe there's a gig that you need to find out about. So if you go to the Eastside webpage, Take One is putting on a handy Sydney gig guide every week, as they have been doing for the last couple of months. Just looking at tonight, Saturday, August the 8th, if you're not going to the NRL football down here at Moore Park, maybe the End Notes Big Band, Funk and Soul at the Curtains Jazz Club. What about the Freya Garbett with the Planet Nines at the Mitch at 8 o'clock, and Chasing the Moon at Leichhardt Bolo at 8 o'clock as well, or maybe tomorrow. Head out tomorrow and hear some live music. There's the Natalie Oliver Quartet at Miss Seeley's at 7, and James Ryan's Funktet with George Washing Machine from Eastside at Kiss My Brass, which is in Marrickville, at 6. And it goes on into the week. Monday, you could head over to Miss Seeley's, hear some piano, Pink Piano Club, maybe even some accordion playing with Courtney Severini. And Tuesday night, Jazz Orchestra down at Lazy Bones Lounge. It's all happening in Sydney. There's plenty of music if you just go looking for it. Well, I'm going to play you a little track now from Monique DiMartina, who quite a few years ago showed her love of New Orleans, and an album coming out on the Jazzhead label called Nola's Ark. Here she is with Numb Fumbling.

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That was Girl Talk, and it came from guitarist Kenny Burrell. I'm Bruce Bonges, and I'm filling in for Susan Gay Dowling, and this is Girl Talk on Eastside Radio. Thank you very much for Jen for filling in for the first hour of this program. I'll be here for the last hour until midday, when I will then be presenting my Hoodoo Kitchen for a couple of hours. So please stick around. I know you will enjoy the music, including this next track from Joe Williams, Don't Get Around Much Anymore, here on Eastside Radio 89.7 FM.

Duke Ellington's Don't Get Around Much Anymore. They're performed by Joe Williams, live somewhere in Europe. In fact, the album is called American Blues Legends, Having the Blues Under a European Sky. From Joe Williams, we'll move to Abby Lincoln. And again, this is live. This is from an album called Abby Sings Billie, obviously referring to Billie Holiday, and Crazy, He Calls Me.

You're listening to Girl Talk, and I'm Bruce Bonges, and I'm filling in for Susan Gay Dowling, who normally does the show. And she has a gig on and is unavailable. So I'll be filling in for this last hour of her normal slot before I continue with my Hoodoo Kitchen program at midday. In that set, we heard two tracks. We heard Abby Lincoln singing live, Crazy, He Calls Me, and then Big Joe Turner, and I'll Never Stop Loving You. I think we might continue with Big Joe Turner, and this one is called The Chill Is On.

You're listening to Girl Talk, and I'm Bruce Bonges, and I'm filling in for Susan Gay Dowling, who has a gig and is not doing the show today, obviously. And I'm here for the last hour of her program before presenting Hoodoo Kitchen at midday. We heard two tracks in that set. First up was The Chill Is On from Big Joe Turner, and then A Portrait of Jenny from a wonderful album from Harold Mayburn. It came out probably about 5 years ago, or wow, over 10 years ago. Harold Mayburn, the pianist. The album is called Afro Blue, and most of the tracks feature a vocalist, as did that one, A Portrait of Jenny. And the vocalist was Kurt Elling. You also heard Jeremy Pelt on trumpet, John Webber on bass, and Joe Farnsworth drums. I'll be playing a couple more tracks from that album later in the program. But for now, let's get down with some blues, some down-home blues from Gene Harris, here on Girl Talk.

Yes, certainly. Down Home Blues with a band led by Gene Harris, of course. Just had a little moment there. Gene Harris on piano. Jack McDuff was the organist, and the vocalist on that particular track was Nicky Harris. Ron Ashett was the guitarist. Luther Hughes bass, and Paul Humphreys at the drums. This is Girl Talk, and I'm doing the best I can to talk like a girl, and it's not really working. But I'm filling in for Susan Gay Dowling, who has a gig, and unfortunately is not in the studio right at the moment. She'll be here again next week. I'll be here till midday when I take over from myself with my normal program of Hoodoo Kitchen. So I'd love you to stick around, and there's great music here, particularly all day on Saturday here on Eastside Radio. This is Eastside Radio 89.7 FM, and we're streaming at eastsidefm.org, broadcasting digitally as Eastside Radio DAB+, and you can also catch us via the Eastside Radio app. We might continue now with some more of Harold Mayburn from his wonderful album Afro Blue, and this will feature the vocals of Gregory Porter, The Man from Hyde Park.

The Man from Hyde Park. Evidently, that refers to pianist Cedar Walton, who was originally from the south side of Chicago. And that's from a great album from Harold Mayburn called Afro Blue. And that will be the featured album for this section of the program of Girl Talk. I'll be playing a couple more tracks from that album. Harold Mayburn on piano with John Webber on bass and Joe Farnsworth on drums. And on that particular track, of course, you heard Gregory Porter. And the tenor sax off in a solo was Eric Alexander. Let's hear another track from that album now. And this is the Charlie Parker tune, Billy's Bounce.

0: tonight. Afro blue. 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Dream.
1: The title track from this section of Girl Talk from the album Afro Blue, and that was the Harold Mayburn Band on that track featuring Gregory Porter and a three-horn front line of Eric Alexander on tenor saxophone, Jeremy Pelt on trumpet, and Steve Terray on trombone. And they were there as well on the previous track, which was Billy's Bounce, Charlie Parker's Billy's Bounce, and that featured Kurt Elling providing the scat vocals. You're listening to Girl Talk, and I'm Bruce Bonges, filling in for Susan Gay, who obviously isn't here. But I'll be here for about the next 7.5 minutes before I take over with the Hoodoo Kitchen. So I'm filling in for the last hour of Susan Gay's normal Girl Talk program. I hope you're enjoying the music. I hope you enjoy this next track, which features Kenny Burrell, the guitarist, and I Surrender Dear.

You're listening to Girl Talk, and I'm Bruce Bond, just filling in for Susan Gay Dowling. Hope you've enjoyed the last hour with me presenting Girl Talk, and Jen for her usual excellent presentation in the hour before that. Susan Gay will be back with you next week. Please stick around, because in a couple of minutes I'm going to remain here and I'll be presenting my Hoodoo Kitchen show. That track from Kenny Burrell featured Phil Woods on alto sax, and all the tracks on that album, which was called A Generation Ago Today. All the tracks have an association with the Benny Goodman, Charlie Christian sextet from a generation before that was recorded in 1960. As this is Girl Talk, we'll go out with a version of Neil Hefti's Girl Talk, and this is played by David Fathead Newman. Please stick around. Susan Gay will be back next week.

I must have been about 16 when I heard the sound. It was coming from underground, and the drums, that piano, and those horns just got me moving. I've been listening to East Side Radio ever since, 89.7 FM.

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Good afternoon, I'm Bruce Bongers, and you're in the Hoodoo Kitchen.

Ease Back is the name of the tune, one of the great instrumentals from the wonderful New Orleans early funk band, The Meters, recorded back in 1969 with Leo Nocentelli on guitar, Art Neville organ, George Porter on bass, and Zigaboo Modaliste playing the drums. Good afternoon, I'm Bruce Bonges, and you're in the Hoodoo Kitchen. And this is a program of jazz and jazz-related music. I'm broadcasting from the Alan Slate Studio in Paddington for Eastside Radio, 89.7 FM, streaming at eastsidefm.org, and broadcasting digitally as Eastside Radio DAB+. We're also available via the Eastside Radio app. This will be a special program of the Hoodoo Kitchen this afternoon. For the next 2 hours, I'll be playing nothing but tracks related to two different musical entities, iconic innovators of New Orleans music, The Meters, who you just heard there, and also Jelly Roll Morton. Different styles, different eras, but very innovative and influential musical performers. And what I'll be doing is playing the original recordings from those artists and also some interpretations from a variety of other performers of those original recordings from either Jelly Roll Morton or The Meters, from mainly contemporary artists. So in the case of The Meters, there'll be people like Grant Green, Donald Harrison Jr., and Ed Cherry. In the case of Jelly Roll Morton, there'll be people like Wynton Marsalis, Marcus Roberts, the Dirty Dozen Brass Band, Dr. John. So stick around. There'll be plenty of variety, although we're sticking to the influence of those particular artists. So I just played Ease Back from The Meters. Here is Ease Back from Grant Green.

The Meters, Ease Back. They're performed by Grant Green from his Blue Note album, Ain't It Funky Now! And the people

Blue Note must have really had their ears open to understand what is hip at that particular time, because the Grant Green version of Ease Back was recorded only a month or so after the original recording by the Meters. And it followed a very similar groove, except electric piano from Clarence Palmer instead of the organ of Art Neville. And everyone had pretty much had a chance to solo, including Grant Green on guitar and Claude Barthé on tenor saxophone. The bass player was Jimmy Lewis and Idriss Muhammad, a great New Orleanian, playing the drums. So we're going to go back to another original recording by the Meters, and this is their most famous one, Sissy Strut. You're in the Hoodoo Kitchen with Bruce Bonjas.

the iconic Sissy Strut. First, the original recording of it from The Meters in 1969, and then 30 years later, Donald Harrison Jr. from his Impulse release Free to Be with his version of The Meters' Sissy Strut. And that had Vicente Archer on bass, John Lampkin on drums, and Andrew Adair piano, as well as Donald Harrison on alto saxophone. We'll move now to another of the Meters' instrumentals. This one is called Looker Pie Pie, here in the Hoodoo Kitchen on Eastside Radio.

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0: obviously recorded live. That was the Ed Cherry Special Trio and a version of The Meters' Looker Pie Pie. And if you were listening before that track, you would have heard the original version from The Meters' Looker Pie Pie. And that recording of Ed Cherry was from Warsaw in 2014. The name of the album, which I think is possibly the name of the club that they were playing in, and pardon my pronunciation, Svotva Po Paludniu, something like that, with the double bass of Adam Kowalewski and drummer Arek Skolek, and of course the electric guitar of Ed Cherry with The Meters' Looker Pie Pie. Okay, we're going to move to something a little different right now.
1: Jelly Roll said, I created jazz and there's no jazz but Jelly Roll's jazz. Take it or leave it, it was Jelly Roll's jazz.

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I'm gonna beat it out. I mean, give me that money like I explained you.

0: Buddy Bolden's Blues from Jelly Roll Morton himself, one of the leading pioneers of the music that we call jazz. In fact, he said that he invented it. That was one of the tunes that he has recorded that is not a Jelly Roll Morton composition. Much of his material was his arrangements and his writing of pieces. But that refers to a piece allegedly performed by the legend of pre-jazz, I guess, from the turn of the 20th century in New Orleans, Buddy Bolden's Blues. And the piece actually goes back at least a couple decades before that in various forms and with various words. But there we heard Jelly Roll Morton performing Buddy Bolden's Blues as the vocalist and as the pianist. What we'll do now is hear a version of it from reasonably contemporary, from 20 years ago, from Wycliffe Gordon and the SBS All-Stars. Wycliffe Gordon, a wonderful trombone player, and the SBS All-Stars refers to the Sydney Bechet Society, who put on a concert once a year with a different collection of different musicians. I'll let you know who the musicians on this track are after I play the piece. But here they are, Wycliffe Gordon and the SBS All-Stars and Buddy Bolden's Blues, here in the Hoodoo Kitchen on Eastside Radio.
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Buddy Bolden's Blues from Wycliffe Gordon and the SBS All-Stars. And the SBS All-Stars were pretty well reduced on that particular track. It was largely a feature for Eric Reid on piano. Elsewhere on the album, Vince Giordano is either playing bass or tuba or bass saxophone. Evan Christopher on clarinet. Winard Harper on drums. And John Eric Kelso on trumpet. Wycliffe Gordon, of course, the trombone. Let's hear yet another version of the same tune, Buddy Bolden's Blues.

You're in the Hoodoo Kitchen with Bruce Bonges, and we've been playing the music of Jelly Roll Morton in this last part of the Hoodoo Kitchen. Couple tracks back, you heard, I thought I heard Buddy Bolden say, from a release by Dr. John. The album was called Going Back to New Orleans, and particularly that featured Danny Barker, someone who has in the past been part of the Jelly Roll Morton band, there on guitar and vocals, and Dr. John, the pianist and also a vocalist. And that was followed by Jelly Roll Morton and his Red Hot Peppers in 1926 with the Jelly Roll Morton composition The Chant. And a great band there, with a number of them each getting a break. Jelly Roll Morton, of course, on piano. George Mitchell was the cornet player, Kid Ory on trombone, Omar Simeon clarinet, Johnny Sincere banjo, and John Lindsay was on string bass, Andrew Hilaire drums. Recorded at the Webster Hotel, Chicago, in September 15, 1926. The Chant. Okay, let's hear a version of The Chant from 2019, and this time it's from a very interesting European trio called the Black Stick Trio. So here are the Black Stick Trio and Jelly Roll Morton's The Chant, here in the Hoodoo Kitchen.

I said it was an interesting trio, and it was. Gilles Veron on clarinet, Xavier Doré on guitar, and Sebastian Vallée, bass saxophone, collectively known as the Black Stick Trio. And that was their version of Jelly Roll Morton's The Chant. And going from Jelly Roll Morton's The Chant, let's go to Jelly Roll Morton's The Crave. And this is a recording from 1939 from Jelly Roll Morton.

Jellywell Morton's The Crave. First up from Jellywell Morton himself, recorded back in 1939. And then a version from New York-based pianist Dave Burrell, recorded in 1991 for his album The Jelly Roll Joys. And that tune demonstrates what Jellywell Morton called the Latin fringe, which in his mind is essential to the development of jazz. And that was kind of a jazzy New Orleans version of Tango, The Crave. Here's another Jellywell Morton piece, again played on piano and a piano solo, but this is very different. This comes from 1926 and it was recorded as a piano roll rather than a recording meant to be played on a piano player. This on a player piano. And what's interesting about the piano rolls is not only that we can hear it on a decent piano these days with obviously better fidelity than the recording techniques back in the 1920s, but also not limited in time limit to the limitation of 3 minutes, which most recordings in the 1920s were limited to. So this goes for over 4.5 minutes. And it's a piano roll created by Jellywell Morton himself, so it is his playing of his tune Dead Man Blues, here in the Hoodoo Kitchen on Eastside Radio.

0: That was the sound of a player piano in 1997 playing a piano roll that was created by Jelly Roll Morton back in 1926. And that was Jelly Roll Morton's tune Dead Man Blues. Also in 1926, Jelly Roll Morton got together with his famous Red Hot Peppers, which included wonderful players like Kid Ory, Omar Simeon, Barney Bagard, Johnny Sincere, to record that same tune, Dead Man Blues. So here is the group version of Dead Man Blues from 1926 from Jelly Roll Morton's Red Hot Peppers.
1: What's that I hear at 12 o'clock in the daytime? Church bells ringing?
2: Oh, man, you don't hear no church bells ringing 12 o'clock in the day.
1: Don't tell me somebody must be dead.
2: Ain't nobody dead. Somebody must be dead drunk.
1: Don't tell me. I think it's a funeral.
2: Now, look here. I believe I do hear a funeral. I believe I hear that trombone phone.

You're in the Hoodoo Kitchen with Bruce Bonges on Eastside Radio, and I'm currently playing the music of the great Jelly Roll Morton. In that set, first up we heard Dead Man Blues from Jelly Roll Morton's Red Hot Peppers, recorded in 1926. And one of the most interesting things of that was the use of a clarinet trio, so three clarinets pretty much playing by themselves in the middle section of that piece. And the clarinet players were Omer Simeon, Barney Bagard, and Darnell Howard. And there's some other great players as part of those Red Hot Peppers. George Mitchell Cornett, Kid Ory trombone, Johnny Sincere on banjo, John Lindsay on bass, and Andrew Hilaire drums, as well as the leader of the band, the composer, the arranger, musical director, and spoken dialogue from Jelly Roll Morton. That was followed by Deep Creek, again from Jelly Roll Morton and his orchestra, a different band from 2 years later, recorded in the 46th Street Studio in New York on December the 6th, 1928. And that included some really nice players like William Cato on trombone and Russell Procope on clarinet. So that was Deep Creek. Here is a different version of Deep Creek, and this comes from Wynton Marsalis from 2004.

Deep Creek, a tune from Jelly Roll Morton, but they're performed by Wynton Marsalis in 2004, I think. My version of that comes from the soundtrack to the movie Unforgivable Blackness, but I'm pretty sure that Wynton Marsalis recorded that a year or so earlier for his album Mr. Jelly Lord, where he just played the music of Jelly Roll Morton. And I'm going to go out on a limb. I'm going to guess who the soloists possibly were. I don't have the personnel listing in front of me, but definitely Wynton on trumpet, followed by possibly Wycliffe Gordon, the soloist on trombone, Victor Goins, soprano saxophone. The piano, I'm going to guess, was Eric Reed, Wessel Anderson on alto saxophone, and Michael White on clarinet. And I'm pretty sure that Wycliffe Gordon was on tuba on that particular piece. So that was Jelly Roll Morton's Deep Creek from Wynton Marsalis. Let's go back to an original recording now from Jelly Roll Morton. This is from 1926, and it's a piece actually written by King Oliver, but very much associated with Jelly Roll Morton. It's called Dr. Jazz, here in the Hoodoo Kitchen on Eastside Radio.

You're in the Hoodoo Kitchen with Bruce Bonges on Eastside Radio. Two versions there of the famous Dr. Jazz. First of all, the original recording in 1926 by Jelly Roll Morton. And that included the very famous single-held long note from, I think it was Omar Simeon on clarinet. Some great players in that band as well. It was basically the regular 1926 Red Hot Peppers band, followed by Alan Brown's New Orleans Rascals from Melbourne back in 1996. Some great players, and John Scurry was on banjo, the great Chris Tanner on clarinet. I think he resides in Denmark at the moment. Stephen Grant on cornet, Howard Cairns on bass, and the late, great, wonderful Alan Brown at the drums. I'm Bruce Bonges, and in this part of our show, I'm playing the music of Jelly Roll Morton by himself and also by other interpreters of his music. We'll go back to 1927 now, a version of the Red Hot Peppers, and this is Jungle Blues, Jelly Roll Morton.

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Jelly Roll Morton's Jungle Blues from pianist Marcus Roberts, from an album that I would thoroughly recommend, recorded back in 1991. The album was called Alone with Three Giants, and the three giants are Jelly Roll Morton, Duke Ellington, and Thelonious Monk, all solo piano from Marcus Roberts. I have yet another version of Jungle Blues, this time from two Englishmen, from piano player Andrew Oliver and clarinet player David Hornyblow. Here is their version of Jelly Roll Morton's Jungle Blues.

Yes, yet another version of Jolly Roll Morton's Jungle Blues. That had David Hornyblow on bass clarinet and Andrew Oliver, piano. You're in the Hoodoo Kitchen with Bruce Bonges. Let's go back to where we started the program today with and some musicians who are very much New Orleans innovators, as was Jelly Roll Morton, but from a different era, the Meters. Here are the Meters and Pungee.

You just heard Punji from The Meters, Art Neville on organ, Leo Nocentelli guitar, Zigaboo Modalist drums, and George Porter on the electric bass. You're in the Hoodoo Kitchen with Bruce Bongers. I've been here since midday. Actually, I've been here since 11 because I also did part of Girl Talk before that. But normally on a Saturday, I'm here from midday for 2 hours presenting diverse music of jazz and jazz-related music. Thank you very much for joining me. I love putting this stuff together and I hope you enjoyed it. Coming up very soon, Earl is champing at the bit to take over the microphone and the mixing desk over at Bondi Pavilion for another wonderful Bondi Arvo session. So stick around for that. We'll go out with yet another version of Jelly Roll Morton's Jungle Blues. This is a different one from the Dirty Dozen Brass Band that will set you up until Earl's Bondi Arvo. So I'll see you next week on the radio.

0: And with the sound of the waves crashing over Bondi Beach, welcome to this Saturday's edition of Bondi Arvos. It's such a pleasure to be here with you. I'm your host, Earl Weir. We will be playing for you the deadliest in First Nations music that this great sacred land has to offer. We're going from the north to the south, to the east to the west, and the Red Desert right in the middle. Thank you, Bruce, from Hoodoo Kitchen. Another beautiful episode to be able to continue the vibes throughout this Saturday afternoon. It's such a pleasure to be slotted in right here. As always, we'd like to pay respects to elders past, present, and emerging. This always was and always will be Aboriginal land. And also like to pay special respect to the caretakers of this land, the Bidiyagal, Birrabirragal, and the Gadigal people. Shout out to all mob listening out there and the rest of our Eastside family. It's beautiful to share this nice sunny Saturday afternoon with you here on Gadigal, Sydney. It's nice out there. What are you doing? I hope you're having a great afternoon. If not, we're about to. This is my favourite time of the week to spend with you and share this beautiful music. Right now, I'm sitting in this Bondi Pavilion. There's so much happening. We've got the city to serve tomorrow. So a reminder, don't get caught out. Don't drive to Bondi tomorrow. Don't drive anywhere near that race because you're not going to get far. And if you're competing, well, good luck. And congratulations for getting yourself to the peak physical condition that you're going to be in to run that race. And then I'll probably drink all them beers. But what a pleasure it is. What a busy year it's been. It's been a nice year. I feel like things are kind of settling down a bit. It's nice. The energy's lifting. Plenty of shows happening. And plenty of mob right now up at Darwin. The NIMA Awards. National Indigenous Music Awards. So there's heaps going on down there, but we're going to create the vibes right down here at this beautiful Bondi Pavilion Studios, play some tunes for you. Aboriginal and Torres Strait Islanders, please be advised that some of the stories and songs you'll hear today are of those that are no longer with us. But what a pleasure it is to be able to pass on these stories as we feel them so true and so strong. And it's the legacies that these artists can leave behind from all the amazing work that they did as blackfella artists, and then leaving the music here with us for the story for the next generations, which is what we need to do with this beautiful earth and these communities that we live in, is we need to take care of them and help them grow and nurture them so that when we're gone, the next before us, behind us, can also appreciate and nurture and enjoy this amazing life that we get to live. We're going to start one off with another, Mr. Uncle Archie Roach. 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

Beautiful sounds of Frank Yama here at Bundiavo's, your First Nations radio program here at Eastside. I hope you're having a beautiful afternoon out there and really sinking into these very traditional songwriting of some of our beautiful First Nations artists. We've got a mix of Frank Yama here today. He's one of my absolute favorite acts. I'm going to play a few from him. Also Archie Roach, Ruby Hunter. We're going to wind it back a little bit and let you sink into this beautiful Saturday arvo here at Eastside Radio with your host, Oweir.

when she was sitting down, she said to me, "Are you this fella?" "Yes." What a day. That love would shine

There's the unmistakable sounds of Frank Yammer. You are tuned in to Eastside Radio. Here with your host, Earl Weir. This is Bundiavos, your First Nations Deadly Radio program. Thanks so much for tuning in with us on this beautiful, sunny afternoon. It is magic out there. We're right down at the Bondi Beach Pavilion where they're setting up for tomorrow's City to Surf, the big 14K running event that really stops this. I guess it doesn't stop this city. It doesn't stop this town. It really brings it to life. There's going to be plenty of people out and about tomorrow. So unless you wanted to get right involved in it, I'd avoid driving anywhere because you're going to get stuck. But you're not going to get stuck listening to these tunes because we've got another hour left for these beautiful First Nations music. And today I've really curated a bit slowed down and really touching the soul and feeling these beautiful songs. I think it's nice to be able to stop and slow down. And these artists that have curated this music is just absolutely beautiful, I'm sure you'll agree. I've had some Emma Donovan and the Putbacks, Frank Yammer, Archie Roach, Ruby Hunter. I'm going to play some more from them. I've selected these artists in particular because they're ones that really just ring true to me, and I really feel it when I need to sit back and relax. You know, we live in this beautiful but chaotically busy city, so it's nice when you got that music that can really sit back and relax and think about it and hear the story, feel the sounds, feel that connection. And it's one of the things that we love being able to do as presenters here is curate what we'd like you to feel as listeners, and we all get to listen together. Eastside's one big family, so it's great to be able to do. I hope that you're enjoying it out there, wherever you may be. Don't forget, you can always contact us at bundi.nights@eastsidefm.org. I'd love to hear if you've got any music recommendations, if there's any gigs that we should know about, or just what you've been enjoying on the program. We've been loving getting that feedback and them emails. And that's for all Eastside radio programs. You can contact all us presenters. We'd love to hear from you. We're all real people. There's no AI here. This is all human intelligence. And it's a beautiful thing, community radio. So we're stoked to be a part of it and stoked that you're here listening with us on this beautiful Saturday. We're going to drop into another one. Emma Donovan and the Putbacks with Love Without Limit. 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Actually, we're going to play Home by Enid Donovan and the Putbacks. 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

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Yanola.

0: Hello, and if you've just joined us, you're choosing to East Side of Radio here with your host Earl Weir on this beautiful Saturday afternoon. Hope you're digging these First Nations tunes as much as we are. We've had some Frank Yama, some Emma Donovan, Auntie Ruby Hunter, Uncle Archie Roach. We're bringing out the big guns today. Some of the most beautiful sounds that this sacred land has to offer, but we are not stopped there. We've got 45 minutes of this beautiful music for you to sit back, listen to, and relax and take in the beautiful sounds of our First Nations artists on what is a glorious Saturday afternoon out there. What are you up to? Maybe you're working out in the garden, might be driving somewhere on a road trip. Whatever it is, I hope that you're enjoying it and soaking it in and having some fun out there. I'm going to sing some traditional chant now by none other than Black Armband. You're listening to Eastside Radio. You're on Bundi Arvos with your host, Earl Weir.
1: Wenyo, yakal yulang ha. 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
1: Amaragani.

And there you had Charlie Needs Braces with Saltwater People. What a beautiful track to end another beautiful afternoon hanging out with you here at Eastside Radio, Bundi Afternoons, your First Nations radio program, with me, your host, Earl Weir. And that is bringing us to the end of today's program. But the good news is we'll be back next Saturday from 2 to 4pm and every Saturday after that. But don't go anywhere, because you have got Amma with Bamboo Heart coming right up. Have a great weekend. Pleasure as always to spend the afternoon with you. Enjoy it. Get some sunshine. Relax. Get down to the city to surf tomorrow. Bondi is going to be absolutely heaving. And if you don't want the crowds, I suggest you get out. It's going to be a fun time. Go soak up some sun. We're going to leave you with a track to take you into this evening. It is a rendition of Dancing in the Moonlight by Coloured Stone, here with your host, Earl Weir. We'll see you next Saturday. Have an amazing weekend.

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0: Good afternoon, listeners. And this still is East Side Radio, but the program now is called Bamboo Hut. And they call me King Keith.
1: Yeah, we do. A lot of people do, actually.
0: Yes. And a lot of people also call my co-presenter the Duchess.
1: The Duchess. Yes. Yes. I'll respond to it. Yes. You know?
0: So. In particular, myself.
1: Yeah. Yeah. Of course. Of course. Hi, King Keith. How are you?
0: I'm good. Thank you, Duchess.
1: Are you in a celebratory mood?
0: I sure am, Duchess.
1: I thought so. Look, things are usually festive and live and lively. I'm sorry, here in the Bamboo Hut, that today's different.
0: Yes.
1: Today's different. Yes. So as King Keith mentioned, you are listening to Eastside Radio. That's 89.7 on your dial. Or if you're catching us online, you're catching us on eastsidefm.org. Maybe you're on the party island, because I reckon there's a party happening. In fact, I've seen footage of the parties.
0: I reckon.
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0: What in party Kingston, in Jamaica.
1: Kingston, Jamaica, and across the West Indies, across the Caribbean. King Keith, what party are we referring to?
0: Oh, I would imagine it's the anniversary of Jamaica's independence from the British in 1964.
1: 64 years old, 1962, the 6th of August. Yeah, congratulations, Jamaica. Keep going.
0: Yes.
1: And look, here in Sydney, Australia, in Paddington Town Hall, we are here to celebrate this next milestone that's been reached, you know. So we've got celebration tunes. We've just got the best from Jamaica. Look, I do have some from Africa, from West Africa in my bag. So I'll be bringing you some high life as well, or some Afrobeat, let's call it. King Keith, what else have you got in your magic bag?
0: Ooh, I decided to bring just Jamaican music.
1: Okay, appropriate.
0: Yeah, of course, yes. I will not be playing rhythm and blues or soul music.
1: Yeah.
0: But instead, I will be playing quite a number of calypso.
1: Oh, nice. Okay.
0: And mento tunes.
1: Fantastic.
0: And I will also like to, to tell the listeners, whoever don't know, the difference between mento and calypso.
1: Well, please stay tuned to hear that, friends.
0: That's right. Yes. It's so simple.
1: Yeah. Turns out it's so simple, but stay tuned for how simple it is. Friends, we're here till 6 o'clock. It's myself, the Duchess, King Keith. Senor Bamboo is on his way, so the trio will be back. Now, look, before we get into some more music and just a few fun facts that I have about Jamaican independence, what tune did we start with, King Keith?
0: Oh, we started up with the appropriate tune, which is called Celebration Time.
1: By the appropriate group.
0: By the appropriate

0: independent.
1: Yes.
0: That's a very quick sprint.
1: Yes.
0: From leaving to saying we're doing this, we're becoming independent. So
1: yes.
0: Things can get done in a hurry.
1: Yes.
0: That's what I'm saying. Yes. So
1: yeah, there is some relating to that. There is a story to tell, which I consider to be quite witty, and I will just tell you some. The opposition leader then, who was Norman Manley, and his cousin Alexander Bustamante was the prime minister. Mr. Manley and his supporters propagated leaving or appealing for independence from the British. Mr. Bustamante, the prime minister, was in agreement, but he was inclined to be a bit reluctant. And so the story goes, and in fact, it did happen that Bustamante took off to the UK to sign the declaration. Mr. Manley went in a separate aircraft and got there first.
0: Ooh.
1: And so the story goes that, well, Buster wanted independence, but Manley got there first.
0: Okay.
1: And so the second tune sort of relates to that as well.
0: Okay.
1: And it's called Forward March, Derek Morgan.
2: Forward March!

0: Hi, listeners. And that last tune was called Miss Jamaica by Jimmy Cliff. And it's so ironic that I've just been told that Jamaica had four... contested Miss...
1: Title holders.
0: Miss World.
1: They're beauties. Jamaican women are beautiful. Four of them. And several beautiful finalists as well. We've got Tori Ann Singh, Lisa Hanna, of course, Cindy Breakspear. We can't, you know, she's probably perhaps one of the best, most well-known. And all the way back in 1963, Jamaica's one-year-old independence-wise, Carol Joan Crawford, first ever winner, first ever woman of color as well to win a Miss World.
0: Okay.
1: Yeah.
0: Okay.
1: Miss Jamaica's. They're beautiful. That's not including the finalists. There have been a few who've like been runner-ups and second runner-ups and things like that.
0: Yes.
1: So, yeah. Well. Miss Jimmy Cliff knew what he was talking about.
0: Yes, of course. Yes, and the tune before that was called Out of Many by Stranger Cole. Mm-hmm. And that was just the first line of the Jamaican motto, which is called "Out of many, one people."
1: Yeah,
0: meaning that we have got Jamaicans of almost all nationalities.
1: Yeah, all ethnic groups, and African, ethnic groups. European, Asian, and of course, indigenous too.
0: Yes.
1: It's a real melting pot in that little island. Yeah, beautiful. Yeah.
0: And the tune before that was called Never Grow Old, Toots and the Maytals. Mm. When I look myself in the mirror, shut up, Keith.
1: What are you talking about? You're booked and busy, King Keith. And we also had Bubba Brooks,
0: yes, with that beautiful instrumental called Country Town.
1: Yeah, and, nice.
0: Then we had Forward March.
1: Oh yeah, that's a great Independence Day, Independence Year, around the time to 1962, heavy. Yes. Forward March, Jamaica, on we go.
0: Yes,
1: beautiful.
0: By Derek Morgan.
1: Yeah.
0: Yes. And the last of my ska for today is an instrumental. And But throughout the afternoon, listeners, I would just like to say that this, I think, is the very first time in our 10 years doing Bamboo Hut that today appears to be music only from Jamaica, except I think the Duchess did say earlier there will be a highlife or two.
1: Yeah, planning too, but I can make it a Jamaican-only session too. That's very easy to do. Very easy. Happy to as well. Yeah.
0: All right. Okay, so here's the last ska of the day, Cowan Gate, an instrumental by Tommy McCook. On sax. Move ya, move ya.

0: The Sydney Soul Weekender is on again this year on the 22nd and 23rd of August. The Weekender is a chance to hear soul music from some of the best Australian soul music DJs, playing quality northern, modern, crossover and everything in between, including Eastside FM's own Agent 00 Soul, DJ Burner, the Northern Soul Poster Boy and Prince Mikey, with all music strictly on vinyl. 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
1: Yeah, friends, you're in the Bamboo Hut with myself, the Duchess, and King Keith, and we are here to celebrate Jamaica's independence, 64 years young, on the 6th of August, 1962. Now, I've got another little piece of, let's go back to 1962. Now, here's a piece of Jamaican history for you. So Sunday, the 5th of August, 20,000 people gathered in the National Stadium. And just before midnight, the lights go out, the Union Jack comes down after 307 years. And then Monday, the 6th of August, the black, green and gold goes up and Jamaica's independent. Now this happened basically at midnight. So there was it was a nighttime celebration, 11:59, Union Jack comes down, midnight, Jamaican flag goes up. Tuesday, we skip now to the next day, Parliament opens, 5th, 5th, 6th, 7th. That's how it's done, quick and clean. New country. Happy Independence Day weekend to Jamaica. Now we are now going to move into some rock steady by some of the best. Hard selection. How do you choose? They're all so beautiful. So I'm going to start with Alton Ellis. And this tune is What Does It Take? You know.

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7: Hello, friends. You are in the Bamboo Hut with myself, the Duchess, King Keith, and Senor Bamboo has arrived.
8: Yes, greetings.
7: Thanks, Sydney Buses. Great to see you.
8: Are we sponsored by Sydney Transport or anything
7: Absolutely
8: like that?
7: Absolutely not.
8: Oh, okay, good.
7: No.
8: Well, then
7: the amount of times we've all had to run up this street.
8: Just very quietly vent
7: yes.
8: about how late the buses are running in Sydney City.
7: Oh.
8: Anyway, the sports are on, I guess.
7: Yes,
8: you know,
7: yes.
8: You cannot
7: yes,
8: get
7: yes.
8: across town.
7: Not today.
8: In the kind of time that you expect.
7: No, but you're here.
8: I did make it.
7: You're here for a celebration.
8: I guess I got to step
7: yes.
8: back in time.
7: Yes.
8: You got way up to date, like into the 70s.
7: Yes.
8: I'm going back to the 50s. Well, not quite 50s, but
7: let's do it.
8: 62.
7: I'm just going to quickly run through what I played and then I want to hear what Senor Bamboo has brought. We've had the tenors in there, heading into reggae, Ride Your Donkey. But we also had John Holt on Studio One Rocksteady with Fancy Makeup. Ooh, can't hide behind your makeup, girls. And we had Owen Gray with Gimme a Little Sign, some more Studio One Rocksteady. Moving Away, the wonderful Ken Booth, and started with Alton Ellis with What Does It Take to Win Your Love. Now, Senor Bamboo, I've been dropping some little Independence Day facts along the way. Now, did you know? So we've got the beautiful Jamaican flag, so iconic. You can recognize it. It's very recognizable, let's say. And did you know that though people submitted 368 designs?
8: Wow.
7: For the Jamaican flag. So they rejected a lot, clearly.
8: Well, I got to say that Jamaicans then are better designers of flags than New Zealanders, because in my own little island country,
7: yeah.
8: I think there was thousands of entries into a flag competition a few years ago and nobody could come up with a reasonable. The best one had a kiwi with a laser beam coming out of its eye. That's the most popular one. That's the one that people love. But everything else was just rubbish.
7: So they terrible. Just sort of quietly said, you know what? We will stick with what we have.
8: Which is very embarrassing.
7: We might come back to this another time.
8: They should have gone with the kiwi and the laser beam, because we've still got the Union Jack up in the corner and it looks like the Australian one and it's a joke.
7: People get confused. I know people get confused yeah. between the flags. So Jamaica's famous black, green and gold flag, it wasn't actually the winning entry in the competition. It was designed afterwards by a committee. Yeah. Yeah. So after all those entrants, they're like, you know what? We're going to design one that everyone's going to know, bam, straight away. Doesn't have red or blue in it. It's one of the very few, I think it actually might be the only flag. So Jamaicans just continue being iconic in their flags.
8: Originals.
7: What is it, vexology that I'm getting into or something? Flag studies. All right, Senor Bamboo, you are here. You've got your records.
8: Well,
7: let's go back.
8: Yeah.
7: Where are we going back? Lord Lebby.
8: Way back. Let's go back.
7: Okay.
8: I'd say 50s, probably mid-50s. Just one of those tunes that, you know, it's so far back. You know, it was the days when tourists were coming and just reminding everyone that Jamaica was a sweet place to go.
7: Yeah.

0: What is a Jamaican?
1: Go to our mountains, close to the clouds yet warmed by the tropic sun. Look among the groves of coffee, cocoa, and thickly clustered growing things high above the level of the sea. There, in the mountains, you'll see Jamaicans, glowing in perspiring fitness as they give to the waiting land fresh seeds and their human labor. Go then over hill and gully, where rivers unite what they seem to divide, and over level acres loyal for ages to cane, coconut, banana and yam, gungu peas and corn. There too you'll see Jamaicans, people of the soil. See them on sloping roads and winding roads, walking far miles with loads on their heads and many hopes in the mind, yet ready with light-hearted song.
2: Oh, Cordelia Brown, why are your hands all red? Oh, Cordelia Brown, why are your hands all red?
1: Go to the towns which grow wider and wider and draw to themselves more and more of the country folk, making a larger army of workers and those needing work, and the towns which depend on the country for the food that feeds the nation, the towns where some have come to sell what they have grown, and then sometimes to sing,

Take a good look at the faces you see. The faces on the streets, in the buses, in long, sleek cars, and in worn-out jalopies. Jamaicans, in greasy overalls and in robes of a bishop, in tall boots sweeping the streets, or in the highest seats of the highest courts. Jamaicans, in the rough and tumble of business, or bearing the responsibility of prime minister. Jamaicans, working or seeking work, learning more and more that there is much to learn, and that all must learn if all would fully live. And daily in their way of life, affirming that differences of faces, of origin, of birth, these differences to a true Jamaican make no difference. That in spite of all that yet is hoped for, a Jamaican is proud to belong, to be Jamaican.

0: Yes, you are in tune to the Bamboo Hut here on Eastside FM 89.7, eastsidefm.org, and you're also hearing us on rhythm1radio.com coming out of downtown Kingston, Jamaica. And a few tunes there for Jamaica's independence, which has just been a couple of days ago, according to our clock here in Sydney. We're a little bit late.
1: We are. I reckon the parties are still going.
0: Usually we're ahead of time, but this time we're a wee bit late.
1: Yeah.
0: But anyway, the parties are still going, I hope.
1: And for the weekend, Independence Day weekend.
0: True.
1: Yeah. We're here for that.
0: So we hope that you've enjoyed Independence Day celebrations in Jamaica, if you're listening to this broadcast. And and enjoyed some of those old tunes, especially to celebrate really independence, maybe not emancipation in those songs, but at least independence and just Jamaica, I guess, celebrating Jamaica. Started off with Lord Lebby and his Jamaican Calypsonians, and the tune was called Sweet Jamaica. And then that piece that you heard with the narrator, What is a Jamaican?
1: Ooh.
0: And I said to King Keith that I'd play that to arouse the national pride in him as a true-born Jamaican, son of the soil. And the group was, in fact, the Methodist Youth Choir. And the narrator with a great voice was Radcliffe Butler. Mm. And produced by a man called Clyde Hoyt, who was a Mento artist as well back in the 50s. And somewhere after that, you heard Rico Rodriguez and his Blue Beats, presumably on

0: And then the last one from a group that we don't normally hear too much of in Bamboo Hut, and it's not one of the immediate names that you think of when you think of ska, but they did some pretty cool tunes. They were called
1: like
0: the Celestials,
1: yeah,
0: led by a man called Lance Thelwell.
1: Thelwell.
0: Ooh. It's a very kind of posh, strange Norwegian sort of name, Lance Thelwell.
1: It does sound quite posh.
0: It's very posh. Mr. Thelwell.
1: And his Celestials.
0: Celestials. I think actually they were a bit posh because they played on the North Coast quite a bit and played tourist resorts and things.
1: Okay.
0: But they could throw down some nice ska back in the day too.
1: Like this.
0: And the tune you heard was called Free For All.
1: We can play refined at the resorts, but we can throw it down too.
0: Yeah.
1: And make some bad records.
0: Yeah. So that one for everyone who remembers the time of freedom,
1: yeah,
0: I guess, in 1962, freedom from colonial rule.
1: Colonial rule.
2: And I suppose that artist probably lived in a suburb near Hope Gardens or Constant Spring.
1: Oh, fancy, fancy.
2: Yes.
1: Do you know what? During the week, I said to my mum, who's also from Jamaica, Happy Jamaica Independence Day, and she sent me a photo of this cup that the kids were given at the time of independence. So it's a little glass. It looks like a teacup. It's not very big, and it's got the beautiful font, bright red. You know, it's Independence Day, Jamaica, 6th of August, 1962. It was the one thing that we could never touch.
0: Wow.
1: Yeah, she's like, don't you dare. Don't you dare. That's not for tea parties.
0: Fantastic.
1: That's a very important thing. I was like, gosh, she sent me a photo. I'm like, of course. Yes. It's now coming back to me. The one thing we could never touch.
0: So your mum was around?
1: She was. Yeah. Yeah.
0: Independence, she was 1962.
1: In primary school at the time. Yeah. In St. Mary.
0: Yeah. Fantastic.
1: Yes. Keith played a tune earlier, Country Town by Bubba Brooks, and where she was definitely a country town. So I've sent my best wishes to the McEachrans in St. Mary. At that time it was very small. Yeah.
0: Fantastic. What a great memory.
1: Yeah.
2: Yes, and so we're going to continue playing a few more Mento Calypsos, and which identifies us in terms of music and in our culture. So here is Lord Creator singing Independent Jamaica.

0: Yes, listeners, and that last tune was called Independent Jamaica, Lord Creator. And my next tune is what one would term as raw music. It's a kind of mento, and it's by a group of old called the Jolly Boys. And they were given that name by an Australian actor, Errol Flynn, who lived in Jamaica in the late 1940s, early 50s. Yeah, so here are the Jolly Boys singing
1: Dog War?
2: Dog War, A Match Is Laying.
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Yes, listeners. Dog war, a machislin by the Jolly Boys. After emancipation, Jamaicans began to voice their concern for independence. And in the early 1950s, I believe, they became more vocal and began singing music of freedom, and including a popular tune, which I'm now going to play, and it's called Ethiopia by the Jamaican Calypsonians.

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And the last of my Mento Calypso music is a more up-tempo, upbeat Calypso. And this is a beautiful tune called Nice Time by Phyllis Dillon.

0: The Sydney Soul Weekender is on again this year on the 22nd and 23rd of August. 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
1: Yeah, that's a good one to catch if you're able to. You are in the Bamboo Hut here on Eastside FM, the Duchess, Senor Bamboo and King Keith, and we are here to celebrate Jamaica's independence with just the best of the best, you know, from particularly from that time. I guess as we move into the last 30 minutes, we're going to hit you with some reggae. Now, it's, you know, not from 1962, but often, you know, you can link it back to the themes of independence, of, you know, anti-colonial, pro-justice, self-determination for black and oppressed people worldwide, you know. So those themes are absolutely evident in Jamaican music and often kind of define it in a lot of ways, you know. So I'm going to start with Bob Marley and the Wailers, The Capitol Session, 1973, one of my just favorite records ever. The colored vinyl, wow, so easy to cue. Not so in the dark. So I'm going to start with, you know, you can't blame the youth because I reckon you can't. They get a lot of heat. These, I don't know what Gen Z, Alpha, Beta, I don't know. But yeah, you can't blame them. They're coming up in a new world, and I reckon that's what they were saying at the time, and I reckon that's what we're kind of still saying. And I think they're actually going to be okay. Yeah,
2: I reckon.
1: That's my hot take.
3: Yep.
1: They're going to be all right.
3: Bamboo Hut says yes to the youth.
1: Hut's hot take. Yeah, we say yes to the youth. So this is the Wailers doing it October 1973, the Capitol Session.

0: If it was easy, everyone would do it. That's why we do it the hard way. Whether going out or staying home, The Hard Way is the soundtrack for your Saturday night. 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
1: Yes, please do. Please stay with Eastside Radio for today. We've got Bosch after this, Jude with The Hard Way, The Hairpin Turn. You can't go wrong. You know what else you can't go wrong with? Just some good, solid reggae on your Saturday afternoon. That was, Mr. DC, Sugar Minot. You love it. The sample, of course, coming from Prince Buster. And before that, we had Peter Tosh and the Wailers. But, you know, Bob Marley and the Wailers, but that was sung by the beautiful Peter Tosh with You Can't Blame the Youth. That's our hot take, because you can't. You just can't. Senor Bamboo, you're like, I think I'm going to hit you with some Sugar Minot too, Duchess.
2: You're running Sugar Minot. Sugar Minot, maybe my favourite singer.
1: Yeah.
2: Well, you know, there's a toss-up between Dennis Brown and Sugar Minot. But back in the day, I've seen Sugar Minot quite a few times in concert, and I never saw Dennis Brown in concert. So I got to say, just because I've seen him, I still love Sugar and miss him all the time. And we don't hear enough Sugar Minot.
1: We don't, do
2: so
1: we?
2: So play a little bit. This is an old one. He was in a group called the African Brothers back in the day from about 1969 to 74. Mm-hmm. And this is, I think, a version by him of their old tune called Lead Us, Father. Sugar Minot. Bamboo Hut.

Yes, the sound of the great Dennis Emmanuel Brown, and Give a Helping Hand, Ojah, 90, the Observer production. Before that, the great Heptones with Leroy Sibbles and Guiding Star. And starting things off there with the African Brothers, really, with Sugar Minot up front and Lead Us Father. You're in tune to Bamboo Hut here on Eastside FM, and just playing some straight up roots reggae for you. And this is a big one. Gets played all over the place. Still, the great Fred Locks, Dreadlocks. You're inside the Bamboo Hut.

0: And, you know, sometimes you play the version instead of the vocals. I think we should have the vocals, King Keith. What do you think?
1: I reckon.
0: All right, let's haul him for. Haul him for.
1: Yeah. Crash it.
0: Yes, it's real sound system style. Play the vocal version rather than the dub. Classic tune from the great Rastaman, Fred Lux. The tune's called True Rastaman. Send it out to all the Rasta people outside.

0: And just like that, it's almost 6 o'clock.
1: Just like that.
0: You know? I feel like we just got here through traffic, hustling, paying for parking tickets. And now we're 3 minutes to go. Friends, if you want to continue the celebrations, the Jamaica celebrations, you got to head to the Lord Gladstone. That's where it's happening. Jamaica Delights there. Quite a few Jamaicans, I reckon, will be there now because, you know, when you say 12, they actually get there at 5. So, you know, yes. I reckon that's the place to go. You might even see King Keith there again. So I reckon, hit up the Lord Gladstone this evening for some more Jamaica Independence Day celebrations.
1: Yes.
0: All right. So Noel Bamboo, did you mention what we just played?
2: That was Fredlock's True Rastaman.
0: Cool.
2: And we should say too that if you hold on for a couple of months, there'll be a Bamboo Hut event happening.
0: Mm.
2: And we can say it's happening at the Hollywood Hotel in downtown Sydney.
0: Yeah.
2: And 23rd of October, it's a Friday night. So keep that date free. Put it in your calendar.
0: Please do. The three of us. 1, 2, 3.
1: Yes.
0: IRL in real life. Yeah.
1: Okay. Bye for now. And we are closing with a tune called It's Been a While. Ooh. Hard Ridge.
0: Okay.
1: Continue to have a lovely weekend, listeners.
2: Bless up. We'll see you next week.
1: See you next week.

0: Hey, the Dutch
1: Who are we looking at?
0: Play no more. What?
2: Question us. And that was by the singing melody.
1: Yep. And that's our lot for the show this week.
0: All right.
1: We'll catch you next week at the same time right here on Eastside FM.
0: Let's do it.

Hello and welcome to Bosch. My name is Purity. I'll be your host for the next 2 hours, taking you through till 8 o'clock this evening. Thank you first and foremost to the Bamboo Hut, that is King Keith and the Duchess, for the last 2 hours. And you're tuning in to Eastside Radio 89.7, don't forget. First track was King of My Empire by Rhythm and Sound. And next up you've got Sun Go Down by Drum Terror. Got loads of new stuff to get through today. Hope you enjoy the show.

I'm still praising Jah Jah. Jah give I a high regain. Give I a high night.

That was 117 by Kevan Kimarani. Track before was Sun Go Down by Drum Terror. This next track is Stroh Akia by Kaidi Tatham and Stroh Elliott. Album is called An Insight Into All Minds. 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

talk. Come on.

deep sea divers down.

There with Midnight 01 Deep Sea Diver from the Ooze back in 2018. Track before was Kiss Facility with Magenta from Kasna. You heard Bring It Up by WH Lung, album called Incidental Music. This is Dedekin Cut. Track is Little Puffy Coat. EP is called The Expanding Domain. Going to go in a more electronic fused tinged direction from now on until the end of the show. 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My name is Purity. You listen to Bosch. Hope you're enjoying it.

track, Big Fizz by Mad Mad Mad, EP called Overload. This track from the same EP, it's called Mezcal. You also had The Plains Beyond by The Land of Ra, that's a Sydney-based artist. Check them out, they're always playing somewhere. You had Dedican Cut, Little Puffy Coat. This is Eastside Radio 89.7. My name is Purity, this is Bosch.

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Taylor with Don't Piss Me Off from new album New Avatar. You also had King Cruel, that 1 minute track, Bermondsey Bosom, and you had Mary in a Junkyard with Mantra 3. This is System Olympia from the album Double Climax. The track is called And It Was Night Again. Gonna gradually increase the energy and the tempo once again after this track.

Come Inside by Fancy. This next track is Kareem Ali, friend of the show, album called The Essence, track called Let the Light In from 2026. Time is 7:15. We've got 45 minutes left to go before I will hand you over.

and I advise everything against it. You don't need to turn up 10 minutes early. Is he paying an extra 2, 3, 4 hours every single week for these individuals turning up 10 minutes early? I don't think he is. And it's making everyone else late. Just bananas, bonkers, nuts, delusional. Do not go in early. Do not stay late.

This one, Unsolicited Joints, joint number four, album called Unsolicited Joints. Also, this is Mystic State. It's called No Matter What. It's from Bandcamp. Album's called Freds.

stocks and chains all week, GH Bass Loafers, any pair of Warsaw denim football jerseys, BGB free sweatshorts.

in Australia, and I was actually with a decent barber. 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He's been going to for 9 months. Your visa, where you're working money, literally can't be in the country without it. Uber's after every night out, it is more expensive than home, but it's absolutely worth it. 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

0: to buy the biggest engine I could afford. 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
1: Said that it ain't just words, but it's rap shit, it's a criminal fest.

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0: This is the penultimate track. It's called The Real by G Jones. Eprom. Track before was DJ Motu Duvel 19 with I Need This. You have Mystic State, Untitled Soul Loop from Threads. Had a collaboration between Atris, Cass Is Dead called Live By You. You had Mithen with Dead City. That's from a compilation, dubstep compilation called The Architects Volume 2. Check it out. You had Fresh Ralph with Badness and Mezzotron collaboration there. You had Maple with Truth, also from that Architects compilation. And you had another Mystic State track called No Matter What. Underneath me is Rival Consoles with Fragment. And this will play this week's show out. Up next, you've got Drew with The Hard Way. He'll take you through till 9:30 tonight.
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It's Saturday night, so it's time for the Hard Way Welcome. Or maybe you're welcoming me. If you've been listening, I just got here. Hope you have an awesome weekend. And we'll try to keep you warm with some smooth beats tonight. My name is Jude, and I'm your host of The Hard Way for many years now. Big shout out to Bosch Radio host Purity. Anyway, settle back. We've got some new stuff, some old stuff. You know how we do. Just try to be nice with it. We opened up the track with by Empty Bird called Moving On from their Damn Fine album. I'm not sure when that was, that one, but still good. All right, let's get into the tunes here on Eastside Radio Saturday night, coming at you live from Paddington.

And you're currently tuned to 89.7 FM Eastside. Hope you're enjoying that first little set. Like I said, some sort of warm grooves to warm us up this cold evening. Off Mood Provider number 7, a new album by Flamingosis. That was Write Down My Name. And before that, The Circle by Boulevard 95. And Brock Berrigan with Blood, Sweat and Beers. And up the top, Early Riser by Empty Bird. And Two Scoops, Funk Mammoth. And if you do like what you hear, check out the playlist a bit later on, eastsidefm.org/thehardway. And it's all there. It's all time stamped. Anyway, let's keep creating this playlist. This one is Damn Swindle. Let's check this one out. You're on The Hard Way.

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1: You are tuned in to Eastside Radio. And that was Flamingosis Stunton off an earlier release called Maniacs. And before that, All Night, Silo. And before that, Beat Up by Igory. And up the top there, You, Me, Here, Now by Damn Swindle. And I hope you're enjoying the show so far. And we've got some more Empty Bird. This is called Bree Encounter.

And you're listening to Eastside Radio's The Hard Way with Jude. How are you all doing out there as we get to the halftime report? And that is Incognito off their Music Magic Ironic album released on Christmas Day last year, doing Roy Ayers' Running Away. And I saw Incognito live a long time ago, over 20 years ago, at the Metro. They're pretty awesome. They're still going strong. I saw Roy Ayers too, also 20 years ago or more. Do you remember The Basement in Circular Quay? What an awesome venue that was. An awesome gig too, no doubt. Before that, we played Love International Incorporated by S Fidelity. And if you've been listening to the last few shows, you'll know one of my favorite tracks is Move Me Right by Ana Maria D'Almeida. And we played that. And before that, up the top, Brie Encounter by Empty Bird. All right, let's keep going. This next track's by DJ Tron. Check it out.

You're listening to Eastside Radio on Saturday night from 1979, Sharon Redd, and You Got My Love. And that is the Sly edit. Sly's Shaka Loves You from Glasgow, UK. And I've compared it with the original. I think they've just turned the bass and drums all the way up to 11. And a little bit of filtering going on there too. Before that, we had Never Gonna Reach Me by Crazy P. And before that, that's a bit of a club classic, that one. Turn Down the Lights by Jeroboam. And up the top, Mexico Part 1 by DJ Tron. Coming up next would be The Throwdown with Alex. Still got time for a few more tracks. And this is Flevans. You're listening to Eastside.

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And this is your presenter, Jude, saying we have come to the end of another edition of The Hard Way. So much gratitude for you tuning in and listening. Once again, you can check out the playlist in a few moments on eastsidefm.org/The Hard Way. And let's have a little look at the playlist. This is Smoothie. Yeah, Smoothie by MT Bird. Before that, Nightwalker by Flamingosis. And up the top, Power Rocks You by Flevuns. Now you're up to date. Up next, The Throwdown. I'll catch you next week. Have an awesome weekend. And take care. See ya.

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Lock for my triangle, it forms a star. Sexual and spiritual creation in the sacral chakra. The gateway into part of the infinite love.

Welcome to Strata Records, the sound of Detroit, reimagined by Jazzanova. I am DJ Amir. Jazzanova and I have put together one of the greatest projects I've ever been involved with. So please sit back, relax, and enjoy. Peace, y'all. Peace, y'all. Peace, y'all. Peace, y'all. Peace, y'all.

10 angels had dropped down from heaven. 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

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Even little schoolgirls.

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Shango claps in applause. And Mother Africa pulsates polyrhythmically through our veins, surfacing melanin magic from Nubian memories. Memories in time, in

all rites of passage and then deliver us to our final resting place on God's green earth. Through life, death, transition, and rebirth, it is church. Spirit in motion, bodies like oceans blowing free as the lion's mane that floats upon the breath of the Nile. Our chants and tongues kiss the horizon to beckon sunset upon the glistening sweat of ebony backs. Hey, we get down in bare feet to let egos fly in gazelled elegance. All technique in purpose and task. All technique in purpose and task. There's nothing modern about dance. It's as old as our past. Ancient tradition. It ain't in prima donna ballerinas so high on releve that they never reach the stars. Tutus and ballet shoes can't heal the people's blues the way a righteous bembe cleanses the soul. In rhythm with life, in rhythm with life, in rhythm with life, we manjani in Senegal. We sombered in Brazil and then were mounted by Dambala in Congo Square. We cut a rug, cakewalked, jitterbugged while others watched and watusied while the world waltzed. We sported Stacey Adams through cotton clubs, tapping out a SOS across the soul of America. Crowned by king, we kicked down barriers wearing Oxford.

regularly. Applying Freezone from head to toe, we show enough innovative, show enough initiated, socialized to a civil demise. Yet we break only on the dance floor, sidestepping defeat, never missing a beat. We show enough innovative, show enough innovative.

listen to no one but the rhythm of nature. Give thanks and praise, for we made it alive. We survived through music and dance, a trance of ritual tradition. We are the living key to the secret of balance and peace in this galaxy. The pivotal point of life's axis rotates through our very spines, from the

0: 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My name is Mick Padden, and I'm your host in this celebration of jazz as an international music but with a distinctive Australian flavour. 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

A fresh, clear, and vibrant evening to you. Welcome to the Hairpin Turn, coming to you live and large from the Alan Slate studio of Eastside Radio, here in the saucily braceleted ankle of the Town Hall in beautiful downtown Paddo. My name's Matthew. Hope you're well tonight. Well, from my old stomping ground in a lovely little part of the world, Clifton Hill in Melbourne's inner northeastern suburbs, Underground Lovers kicked off tonight's Danse Avec Moi with Losing It from August of 1994. Well, let's jump now from Clifton Hill to Manchester. Here come the Chemical Brothers with their 1999 smash hit single, a top five single in the UK and a platinum seller there, here in Australia, and across the Tasman in Aotearoa. This is Hey Boy.

Star DJs. Here we go. Hey girls, beat boys, Superstar DJs. Here we go.

From our nation's capital, dance duo Biftek with We Think You're Dishy from 2000. Before Biftek, Glasgow's Simple Minds with the extended version of the 1980 single, I Travel. Here's Empire of the Sun with the opening track of their 2008 debut, Walking on a Dream. This is Standing on a Shore.

0: Another 2008 banger to wrap up tonight's Danserie. Ready for the Floor, a Grammy-nominated single for London dance outfit Hot Chip. The hairpin turn starts adding it all up after this.
1: The Sydney Soul Weekender is on again this year on the 22nd and 23rd of August. 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

nobody know what I'm talking about. 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I'm the one who's gonna have to die when it's time for me to die. 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

from 1967's Axis Bold as Love LP, released a mere 7 months after their debut album. The immortal Jimi Hendrix Experience, thumbing their noses at all the suits with If Six Was Nine. You're listening to The Hairpin Turn on Eastside Radio. My name's Matthew. I was on the phone the other day to my dear friend and ex-almost girlfriend, Heidi. We pashed one afternoon in the school hall. I was supposed to be in French class. Goodness knows where she was supposed to be. Anyway, we were talking on the phone the other day about something or other when I brought up spreadsheet programs on my computer. She said, "Oh God, you and Dave and your bloody spreadsheets." Her husband uses them a lot in his work as well. It's not her bag. She budgets in her head. Anyway, it got me thinking about numbers. I have to say, I bloody love spreadsheet applications. When I was trained how to use them, back in the pre-Cambrian era, we're talking Lotus 1-2-3 and MS-DOS, if you don't mind, all of a sudden, all those school lessons in algebra started making sense to me in a way they never had before. So I use a couple of different spreadsheet apps. Each is better at certain things than the other. It's still my favourite way of organising data. So, numbers tonight. I must warn you that there will be a disproportionate quantity of a particular digit this hour, one iteration of which we just heard, for which I take full responsibility. So this one's for Heidi, and for the rest of the PSPs out there on the tip of the bellarine, the fifth US single lifted from their essential 1978 LP Parallel Lines. Here is Blondie with One Way or Another.

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Ready, Steady, Go, broadcast by independent UK station Reader Fusion London. That was Manfred Mann with 5-4-3-2-1, a 1964 UK top five single, and the song that launched Manfred Mann into pop stardom. Before Manfred Mann, the godfather of grime, Wiley, from 2011, with Numbers in Action. Here's Motown vocal group The Monitors, with a 1966 B-side produced by Harvey Fuqua, Number One in Your Heart.

0: 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Don't miss Dancing in the Shadows of Motown.
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0: I believe I've waxed lyrical before about my enduring love for Sesame Street. From the rich store of interstitials from that show designed to mimic TV ads, that was the Pointer Sisters and a composite version of Pinball Number Count, first broadcast on Sesame Street in 1977. With the Pointer Sisters were some San Francisco cats, including Mel Martin on soprano sax, Andy Norell on steel drums, and George Marsh on drum set. This is the Hairpin Turn on Eastside Radio, modulating your frequencies at a rate of 89.7 megahertz and streaming out like a shaft of gold when all around is dark, to quote Oscar Wilde. Or was it George Bernard Shaw? On the Eastside website, eastsidefm.org, and on our smartphone app. Would you like some number facts? I guess now would be a great time to switch over to Ray Hadley or someone if you wouldn't. Zero, as a concept, was obviously familiar to both the ancient Greeks and the ancient Romans, but neither civilization had a numerical symbol for it. The Greeks believed it wasn't a number. Aristotle reasoned that if you couldn't divide any number by zero and get a sensible answer, it just wasn't a number. And the Romans used the abacus to perform calculations instead of writing problems out, so they didn't need a symbol. Around 1500 years ago, Indian mathematicians started marking zeros with a dot. This eventually evolved into the circular symbol we use today. In 773 AD, Al-Mansur of the mighty Abbasid Caliph decreed that translations into Arabic be made of Greek, Indian, and Roman mathematics texts. The zero was picked up then and made its way to Europe 300 years later via Islamic Spain. Around two millennia ago, the Mayans of Central and South America used a shell-like shape to represent zero. It's speculated that this symbol predates the Mayans and may have been used first by the Olmecs, who flourished between 1200 and 400 BCE. Incidentally, the Mayans used a base 20 counting system, not base 10 as we do. I guess they took off their footwear to count. The 4th century Chinese maths treatise Sunzi Xuanjing showed how the counting rod system worked, and it used a blank space between rod groups to indicate zero. Now from Dallas, Texas, here is the imperious queen of neo-soul, Erykah Badu, from 1997 with Four Leaf Clover.
1: Boozilla, baby.

is a magic number. 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Somewhere in the ancient mystic trinity, you get three as a magic number. The past and the present and the future, faith and hope and charity, the heart and the brain and the body give you three as a magic number. It takes three legs to make a tripod or to make a table stand. It takes three wheels to make a vehicle called a tricycle.

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2: That's a magic number. A man and a woman had a little baby.

0: Cool jazz pianist and composer-lyricist Bob Durrow, with a track any De La Soul fan will be familiar with, from the soundtrack of another US educational TV series, Multiplication Rock, from 1973. That's Three is a Magic Number. Before Bob Durrow, Winston O'Boogie from 1974, Number 9 Dream, a top 10 US hit for John Lennon from his Walls and Bridges set. More songs about numbers after this.
1: The Sydney Soul Weekender is on again this year on the 22nd and 23rd of August. 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
2: A straight line may be the shortest distance between two points, but it is by no means the most interesting. Goodbye, old chap.
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Shuggy Otis, with a song better known from the Brothers Johnson cover released 6 years after this original. Strawberry Letter 23 from 1971. All right, more numbers trivia for you. The number one is not a prime number, but the number two is. A prime number, of course, is a whole number that can only be divided by itself and one. Two is not only the smallest prime number, it's the only even prime. Whereas 5 is the only prime number that ends with the digit 5. The opposite sides of a 6-sided die always add up to 7. The words 11 plus 2 form an anagram of the words 12 plus 1. I do like that one. Here and in the United Kingdom, the number 1 billion used to refer to 1 million times 1 million,

Number nine, number nine, number nine, number nine, number nine, number nine, number nine, number nine, number nine, number nine, number nine, number nine, number nine, number nine.

as time went by, they'd get a little bit older and a little bit slower. Little earphones, that thing of a scheduled manufacturer.

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2: Number nine. 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
3: Maybe even then, expose yourself in this.

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the great Jamaican organist Ansel Collins with Starlag 17, a 1973 hit for Winston Riley's Techniques label. Before Ansel, the Beatles, with Revolution 9. That was fun. I hope you were listening with headphones. The hairpin turns numbers nearly up, but Eastside keeps ticking through the night with the mix, a hand-picked assortment of great music, before Strathgordon says good morning with Jammin' at 7 a.m. Thanks for your company tonight. I'm going to leave you with Sonny Boy Williamson II, otherwise known as Alec Rice Miller, with a Checker B-side from 1958. This is 99. Good night.

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From its roots in Africa to the sounds of New Orleans. 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

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From its roots in Africa to the sounds of New Orleans, all the way to the lively scene here in Sydney, serving up jazz, soul, funk, hip hop, world, and electronic sounds. 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Ain't it punkin'?

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1: Hi, Mommy.
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1: We love you.
2: Don't
1: let it. You can play with your boys right now. Please call
3: me
1: back.
3: Hey, Jess, how you doing? Reggie Workman here. I just want you to know I'm very happy to see Reggie. Reggie's doing a lot of beautiful things. Don't stop, don't stop.
0: So I'm going to want to call you back just to hear your voicemail. That was beautiful. My name is Michelle, calling from the Homeschool Legal Defense Association.
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Yeah.

0: What's up, Jazz? 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

this? 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About to say some stupid shit. A few jazz chords with a pocket, I can fuck with this. 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I can't fuck with this, I can't keep up. He need to turn the beat up. Or maybe we said fuck it, filter cut off, turn the heat up. Bring back that instrumental, tell these hoes get off my beat nuts.

You are listening to the steady, heavy days of music born from horns and bass and keys, eased into the beat of kick and floor and snare drums, hums, onward, upward, outward, through the soundproof walls and doors of Paddington Town Hall and Eastside Radio emits a communal call for all. Eastside sounds alive.

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Swing into an unforgettable night of jazz with Andrew Dickerson's Blue Rhythm Band, paying tribute to the legendary Duke Ellington in the next instalment of Jazz at the Lounge. 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

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Sunday, 9th of July, getting lighter now, which is lovely in the morning. Currently 9 degrees here in Paddo, getting up to 17 today, and we're going to get a little rain much later in the day. So looking forward to, I think a pretty good day, nice and chilly outside. We're broadcasting from our beautiful Paddington studios on Gadigal land, and Eastside FM pays its respects to elders past, present and emerging. On Jammin' Sunday today, we have lots and lots of good music for you. New music from Freya Garbutt, new music from Mammal Hands, and some old favourites, Christian McBride, some lovely music from Hanya Rani. But let's get going now at 7:02 on Sunday morning.

0: Just gone 7:11 on Eastside FM on this Sunday morning. New music in 2026 from Bremer McCoy. That was the track Natten, title track of that album. And we kicked off Jammin' Sunday this morning with the new album from Nate Smith, Kiefer and Cartoon. The album's called Fathers. It was our album of the week, I think a couple of weeks ago, or maybe last week, and that was Pearl. So we might just get back into that up-tempo vibe now with US3.
1: Ladies and gentlemen, as you know, we have something special down here at Birdland this evening, a recording for Blue Note Records.

Thank you.

You're listening to Eastside FM. And this is Jammin' Sunday with Strathgordon through till 10 o'clock this morning. That was a funky remix of percussionist Willie Bobo's 1965 title track, Spanish Grease. That's the name of the album. That's the name of the track. And remixed in 2002 by Richard Dorfmeister. And that was from an album called Verve Remixed. There was a lot of that going on around 2002. Various people reaching into back catalogues and remixing a whole bunch of jazz from earlier times, that on the Verve label. So, Spanish Grease, Willie Bobo, and remixed by Richard Dorfmeister. 7:23, you're listening to Eastside FM 89.7. We might just slow things down a little now after that funky start with Willie Bobo, and before that, US 3 from a 1993 album, I guess during the height of the acid jazz thing. Hand on the Torch was the album, and the track was a rework of Herbie Hancock's Cantaloupe. Let's hear now from English musician Greg Foate, the Symphony Pacifique.

0: English jazz pianist Greg Foat hails from the Isle of Wight, and that's from his 2020 album, the title track, Symphony Pacifique. Just gone 7:29, you're listening to Eastside FM.
1: 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And this special performance marks 10 years since their acclaimed debut album. 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
0: And absolutely looking forward to that concert, Aziza, in October. Cannot wait. And coming up in a week or so, we have the album launch by Freya Garbutt. I've mentioned this a couple of times, of her album Sowden House, which I think easily the best Australian album released this year. Freya Garbutt, pardon me, on the keys. There is a little button where I can afford to avoid coughing. But Freya Garbutt, I was filling in for Sonia De Freitas on Wednesday and made the observation, what inspired Freya Garbutt to write about Sowden House. Anyway, my vinyl arrived that very afternoon and the answers were in the liner notes. So the album was originally written as a video game soundtrack. The video game never got made, but the soundtrack did, and it's the most beautiful album. So let's hear from Freya Garbutt from Sowden House, and this is Ballroom 68.

And a bit of atmospheric music there. Mark Mullen from the album I Am You, and that was FTB. It had a bit of mystery to it. And before that, we had Freya Garbutt. And apologies for the croaky old throat this morning. Not sure where that came from. Freya Garbutt from her Southern House album. And that's also got a bit of spooky atmosphere. Ballroom 68. And if you want to go down an absolute rabbit hole, Freya Garbutt wrote that album about Southern House in Los Angeles. And it's connected with the infamous Black Dahlia mystery murder of 1947. And I was so intrigued and by the album and the story of the dark history of Southern House, I ended up in a podcast called Root of Evil, which is about the Hodel family who lived in Southern House and very much connected with the Black Dahlia murders. So Freya Garbutt really capturing the atmosphere of that house, that story and that time. 7:40 on Eastside FM. This is Strath Gordon with a slightly croaky throat this morning. Let's hear from Hanya Rani.

0: Hanya Rani with England's Portico Quartet, and that's a single released a couple of years ago called Nest. Probably sounds more like Portico Quartet than Hanya Rani, but a nice combination between those two. Just a single, no album together, that would be a very good combination. 7:44, you're listening to Eastside FM.
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0: And it, well, won't be stormy, but we might get some rain later this afternoon. But let's have a look at the forecast. Around the nation, starting with our hometown of Sydney here. Started with 9 degrees this morning, going to get up to 20, a bit of rain later on today, showers increasing. Down in Melbourne, also wet weather down there, getting up to top of 14 degrees in Melbourne, up in Brizzy, a bit warmer there today, 23, but no rain. Over in the west in Perth, 17 degrees. Today will be the top temperature after an overnight low of 6 degrees. Adelaide getting up to 15, bit of rain in South Australia, in Adelaide today. Down in Hobart, top of 17, also chance of a shower or two. Minus one in Canberra overnight, and getting up to 11. That's all you'll get in Canberra. And Darwin, as always, beautifully sunny today and getting up to 30 degrees without rain. So that's our weather forecast. Things are pretty quiet on the road this morning. That's good. Just one thing to report, a crash at Riverwood on the M5 westbound off-ramp to Belmore Road. Out at Riverwood, there is a crash there. What's happening there? Westbound traffic affected. So that's the only thing being reported on the roads today, 7:46. Let's keep the music going now with Grey Boy.

7:52 on Eastside FM on this Sunday morning, August 9. That was Grey Boy, originally released on his album Freestylin'. The track's Panacea. I've actually lifted that from the soundtrack to the 1995 film Get Shorty. And a lot of great music on that album by Booker T, Modesky Martin and Woods, Morphine and US3, who we heard from earlier. And a lot of music by John Lurie from the Lounge Lizards. And that soundtrack, Get Shorty, only available on CD from The Day. Not available on any streaming services, although some of the tracks are. But none of John Lurie's music is. So, yeah, if you like Booker T and Modesky Martin and Wood, Morphine, US3, and the work of John Lurie, you would need to get hold of the CD issued back in 1993. Let's go back to 2 years ago now, Matthew Housel. The album, An Ever-Changing View, this is Jules.

0: From their 1992 album, British outfit Innocence. That's their second and, as it turned out, their last record. The album was called Build, and that was the title track, Build. English band Innocence from 1992. Just got 8:05 on this Sunday morning. You're listening to Jammin' Sunday with Strathcorden through till 10 a.m. I hope you're enjoying the music so far. Plenty more to come. We've got another 2 hours of music before we get to 10 o'clock, and Yvonne Blunt will be along with Speaking of Jazz then, if you want to follow what we've been playing so far and also what lies ahead on Jammin' Sunday. You can go to our website, eastsidefm.org, and see what's coming up. So, Sunday morning, it's going to be sunny kind of a day, nice and chilly, showers later. Hope you're enjoying the show and, well caffeinated.
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0: Brian Auger. What about my girl? His girl.
1: And there we go. Yes, Brian Auger on the keys there from a 1985 album. Very much at the heart of the British jazz, blues and fusion scene. Brian Auger on the keys, Pete Hook, York on the drums and Colin Hodgkinson on bass guitar. The album was called Steamin', and that was the Jimmy McGriff tune, All About My Girl. And from that era, we had a late-era Jimmy Smith album before that. We heard from 2000, Jimmy Smith and his album The Dot-Com Blues, and that was the title track. So Jimmy Smith, and then Brian Auger playing a Jimmy McGriff tune that followed, All About My Girl. 8:18, you're listening to Eastside FM. We might just continue with the keyboard theme now, and Chick Corea.

from his 2013 album, Chicoria, and the album was called The Vigil, and that was the second track on that album, Planet Chia, from the great Chick Corea at 8:30 on Sunday morning. We're halfway through Jammin' Sunday for this Sunday morning. And yeah, hope you're enjoying the show so far. And you can go to our website to see exactly what's been going on this morning with Jammin' Sunday, eastsidefm.org.

That's the sound of Album of the Week. It's the show where we get two exciting new albums that have recently become available from all sorts of exciting genres from around the world. I'm Huey Phillips, and we'll be here every week, Wednesday at 3 p.m. here on Eastside 89.7 FM. So what are we playing this week? First, we played Light of Day by Richard Spavin. 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Then we played System D by Biomania. 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

0: Nubian Twist out of the UK from their Chasing Shadows album, which came out earlier this year. That was a track called Threads. Before that, from 1981, Joe Jackson from his Jumpin' Jive album, How Long Must I Wait For You? A very odd album for Joe Jackson to release back then. It was very much England in a post-punk wave at the time, and Joe Jackson was very much part of that. And then he releases an album full of these old jazz tunes, which was unusual to say the least, but a really good album, Jumpin' Jive from Joe Jackson in 1981. And we opened that little trio of tunes with Irma Thomas from a compilation album called Saturday Night Fish Fry, which came out on the Soul Jazz Records label some years ago. Lots of interesting tracks on that, people like Lee Dorsey, Betty Harris, and of course we had there Irma Thomas, Dr. John, also appearing on that album. Anyway, that was Ruler of My Heart, Irma Thomas, from the Soul Jazz compilation Saturday Night Fish Fry. 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This is Jammin' Sunday on Sunday the 9th of August, and Strathgordon with you through till 10 o'clock this morning.
1: The Sydney Soul Weekender is on again this year on the 22nd and 23rd of August. The Weekender is a chance to hear soul music from some of the best Australian soul music DJs, playing quality northern, modern, crossover and everything in between, including Eastside FM's own Agent 00 Soul, DJ Bernhard, the Northern Soul Poster Boy and Prince Mikey, with all music strictly on vinyl. The Weekend kicks off at 3 p.m. on Saturday afternoon at the Sydney Community Portugal Club at Fraser Park in Marrickville and goes till late. 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

And at a track called Space Junk. Guillaume Sincock on the piano, Tim Garland on the sax, and Asaf Circus on the drums, from the album Lighthouse, which came out in 2012. Guillaume Sincock on the keys there. Before that, we had another British outfit, Mammal Hands, from this year's album, which is called Circadia. And that's a track from Mammal Hands called A Liar's Abandon. 8.53 on Eastside FM, Jammin' Sunday. We'll continue now with a track from the first jazz record I ever owned, which is Dave Brubeck's Two Generations of Brubeck. Dave Brubeck with his sons Darius, Chris and Danny. And this a Brubeck classic, Blue Rondo a la Turk.

0: Well, it's certainly different to the original. That's Dave Brubeck playing with his sons on the album Two Generations of Brubeck, and that was Blue Rondo a la Turk. Lots of other musicians also on that track and on that album. Dave Brubeck on the piano, Chris Brubeck on the electric bass, Stephen Dudash on the violin, David Mason on guitar, Jim Cathcart on the electric piano, and Peter Ruth on the harmonica, which is something different for Dave Brubeck, and Richie Morales on the drums. Two Generations of Brubeck from 1973. 9:02 now on Eastside FM, Jammin' Sunday, just getting up to 11 degrees. A beautiful but chilly Sunday morning, and we are in for rain later today.
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That's some new music on Eastside FM on the Sunday morning, 9:09 the time. That is Mama Terra out of Glasgow in Scotland from their new album called Inner Space, and that's the track, I think the opening track, The Whale Dives Deep, from Glasgow's Mama Terra. 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Okay, let's keep it moving now. This is Christian McBride Trio. And that track sounds like it's having some trouble.

yes, that's it's a great track by Mama Terra, The Whale Dives Deep, but we have already heard that. So we'll just overcome these little Sunday morning gremlins and hopefully this time without any issues. Billy Cobham.

0: And some early jazz fusion there from Billy Cobham, drummer, and that album Spectrum came out in 1973, and very famous bass line and some of the keyboards there from Jan Hammer turned up many years later in Massive Attack's first album, Blue Lines, where they sampled a lot from that track. And looking forward to seeing Massive Attack tonight, playing in Australia, playing out at Sydney Olympic Park tonight, Massive Attack, and sampled that track from the 1973 Billy Cobham album Spectrum, and that track was Stratus. 9:21 now, you're listening to Eastside FM on Sunday, 9 August, and very shortly you'll be hearing from Yvonne.
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Just coming up to 20 to 10 on this Sunday morning, and the City to Surf Sunday. So somehow I missed that today. Anyway, Leo's Starship, Leo's Sunship, Give Me the Sunshine. And before that, we had Kokoroko out of London from their album We Out Here. That was Abusi Junction. And we started that break with another track from the Freya Garbutt album, Southern House. And that was Antonio Sanchez. So just 19 minutes left on the clock for Jammin' Sunday for this Sunday. So I hope you haven't been interfered with too much by the City to Surf mayhem. And good luck to all of those people who were competing and enjoying themselves on that run this morning. Still going, absolutely. I hope you're having a great Sunday. Still some more music to come, though. So let's keep it going through till 10. And Yvonne is here, and she'll join you after 10 o'clock this morning.

Italian pianist Gaudi from his Jazz Gone Dub album, and that was a track called Alabaster Moon on Eastside FM. 9:46, Sunday 9th of August. We mentioned Aziza earlier, their 10th anniversary concert coming up at the City Recital Hall. So let's hear from Aziza as we wind up Jammin' Sunday.

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1: And that's it for another edition of Jammin' Sunday. Strath Gordon with you from 7 till 10 this morning. Really enjoyed the show. Hope you had fun, enjoyed the music. Yvonne Blunt is coming up next with Speaking of Jazz. We just heard from Aziza, as you know, coming up playing at the City Recital Hall later this year in October. Going to leave you with something just a little bit different today, not jazz, but Scottish violinist Alistair Fraser from an album, Dawn Dance. Going to leave you with a track from Alistair Fraser called Common Ground. Enjoy your Sunday. I won't be here next week. Sonia De Freitas filling in next Sunday morning. But have a great Sunday today.

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1: Good morning. Good morning. Thank you, Strath. What a beautiful track to finish on. Some beautiful Highland music from Scotland and some Scottish violin. Strath is actually, he's a bit of a closet bagpipe player. Actually, he's probably not in the closet. There's probably one instrument you couldn't really play in a closet, but he's off to fix his bagpipes. And good luck to him doing that. That was a bit of Scottish violin. I do have a bit of jazz violin later. Last week, I was featuring some vocalists. This week, I will include some vocalists, of course, but I've got some jazz violin, some vibes, some jazz harp, a few sax and trumpets in there, a little bit of a blues segment, and the world segment today will take us to Spain and Cuba. And I'm going to kick off, welcome to Speaking of Jazz. It's Yvonne here till midday. And that's what you've got in store. And I hope if you have finished The City to Serve, you are relaxing somewhere and recovering with a nice brew or a coffee or something to revive you. I'm going to start with some Shirley Horn. It's a very short track, but it's a catchy little number called Wild is Love. And it was written by Ray Rashk and Dottie Wayne, who also wrote music and lyrics for Nat King Cole, especially his album, 1960 album called Wild is Love. So this is the track Wild is Love from Shirley's 1963 album Loads of Love.

Shirley Horn there, Wild as Love. We're going to pause him just a second. Hang on, Emmett. Emmett Cohen, I want to play some beautiful piano. He's an amazing pianist from Miami originally, lives in New York now. He released his first album when he was still a student, 20 years old. He's super talented, started playing piano at a very young age. He's still only 36. In 2019, he won first place in the American Piano Awards, which won him a $50,000 grant and a recording contract with Mac Avenue Records. So he's recorded a few albums with them, this one included, 2024.